0: vehicles north of Montero State Beach. It's parked on the side of the road, but half of it's in the middle of Highway 1. Break for 28.
1: Montero State Beach, go ahead.
0: A Missouri license plate, Zebra George 5, Edward 9, Boy, on that one.
1: D-Trol 71, you have a lot of background. Go again.
0: Zebra George 5, Edward 9, Boy on a Hyundai.
1: So far.

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0: 2 Charles 40 with unit to cover residential audible at 148 Starlight Drive, 148 Starlight Drive, cross of Enchanted Way. Point of activation is zone 6, garage side door, area 1. And we were left out there for a false alarm April 4th.
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0: Charles 40, 10-4.

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1: Trail 75, Warren and Kelly, go ahead.
0: 8th X-ray, William Frank, 268. It's going to be a blue Lexus with 3 alibis.
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0: 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Joe's 97. 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
0: Sure.

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0: 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I'll show you tonight.
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0: 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It's a 52-year-old male, conscious, breathing problems. I can have him advice.
1: Probably won't.

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1: Can I copy 1 and Poplar?
0: 4, Paul Edward Berry, 125, on a red Nissan Pathfinder. Oh no.
1: I copy. Confirming that was 2 Charles 72?
0: Charles 76.
1: Never.

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1: 76.
0: You lost Robert, Idenor, George, Ocean, Lincoln, David. First, Gregory, George, Robert, Edward, George, George, Ocean, Robert, Yellow. Right.
1: Go ahead.
0: 12-10-1988, male out of Santa Cruz. Break the numbers.
1: Go ahead.
0: David, 743-9368.
1: Number.
0: Non-code 4.
1: I copy code 4, Mobler.

0: Sí, siempre sí.
1: Right.
0: San Bruno PD is requesting a AOA. It's going to be at 200 City Parkway at the San Bruno Park. They're requesting one or two deputies, code 2, to assist covering on a 242. There's about five subjects that were involved. San Bruno is also involved.
1: Copy. Sounds like code 3. I'll be sending multiple units.
0: 10-4.

0: Alex.
1: Just one, if you haven't already, you can test me.
0: 6-1, I have you in route for clarification. Tampering is also in route, not involved. The aggressor is going to be a male with his shirt off with tattoos on him. They don't have anything further. They're still en route.
1: That's a fair copy. Let's keep it going.
0: I copy.

0: Yeah, Trail 61.
1: 61, go ahead.
0: Can you go into any further details?
1: Hey, firm. I'm trying to listen to their primary. Two San Bruno units just rolled 97. Bystanders are advising that the suspect is taking off in a white Chevy Avalanche truck towards City Park.
0: Copy.

0: And you know, for San Bruno's primary, they are detaining one right now.
1: Chase 1, copy. We're all coming in soon.
0: I copy.

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1: Negative. 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They're over by the, looks like the gazebo area, the picnic area, number 11.
0: Copy, I got it. I'm going to make sure there's no one else in the system.
1: I copy.

0: 71.
1: Sam Frank X-ray 115 on a Mercedes.
0: Sam Frank X-ray 115 is solid 4 of 27 on a 2000 Mercedes out of San Gregorio. It's registered to a Brian White.
1: Yeah.

0: I've been to a possible match, 1031A valid, has that address on La Honda in San Gregorio. As descriptors are brown over blue, 62240.
1: Copy.

0: Indiana Firemedic Center, the 6000 Page Mill Road, 6000 Page Mill Road, cross of White Oak Trail. The 27-year-old male, conscious, breathing, fainting.
1: Sorry,
0: never.

0: 71 if on order violation. 6079 Cabrillo Highway at the Ranch State Park. There's about 6 people on motorbikes that are riding on the horse trail. They're advising they're not allowed to do so. We're advising State Park.
1: Copy.

0: trial 75 with trial 76. A 242 just occurred.
1: Good.
0: I mean, a 242 just occurred at the Safeway, 70 North Cabrillo Highway, across the San Mateo Road. I have about a minute ago, there was a male that punched the RP son in the face. Suspect left a white mini SUV, plate of 9 Ocean Lincoln King 659. It was last seen southbound on Highway 1.
1: I'm not really happy. Can you try to make a mess on that, Aura?
0: Affirm.

0: 75. We're trying to get clarification on the plate. It's coming back as not on file. It is going to be a white Ford SUV.
1: Copy.

0: 75 out of base plate. It's going to be 9 Lincoln King 659. It's expire 2 of 26 on a 22-4. Comes back out of Oakland for the first of Sherry. I'll try to make a match now.
1: Yeah.

0: Charles 76 is moved him in front of Safeway.
1: Affirm. It's going to be a 16-year-old. He should be staying in front with his mom.
0: Safeway.

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1: 76, I copy. I made a match on the RO. It's going to be 1031A valid. She's 1031A valid out of Oakland. It looks like the suspect is a male that was in his 60s, BMA, black shirt, and black shoes.
0: 10-4.

0: 71, what was the description of the vehicle?
1: 71 is going to be a white Ford SUV.
2: Katie, can you go with the plate?
1: A firm. I have a plate of 9 Lincoln, Lincoln King 659.
0: County Trail 75. Highway 1 from Kelly to Moon Ridge checks clear.
1: I copy.

0: County Shuttle 75. Can we advise CHP in Santa Cruz County?
1: Affirm. The 62, pending a hit and run on injury just occurred. It's at 970 El Camino Real across of Meadow Glen. Via Spanish translator, RP's vehicle was hit by a black Honda HRV. It's 9 Nora Victor Charles 085 left northbound ECR.
0: Charles 75 from 71. Do they want prosecution? I think 76 is with the RV. Charles 76, good 242, wants to press charges.
1: Copy, it's a good 242. RP wants to press charges.

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1: Go ahead.
0: It's going to be Skyline Boulevard at the end of the county line in 80 feet. Zippo from Palo Alto, they received a text message and gave us a call. They're also advising Santa Clara's fire as well. They're unsure if it's going to be ours or theirs. Paramedics from our county are en route.
1: Copy. We have any detail?
0: Negative. Not at this time.

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1: 81.
0: That suspect vehicle from the 242-42. Just hit eastbound, San Mateo Road, upper skyline. Not sure if 40's in the area, but I think we're all out of position.
1: 81, I copy. Eastbound, San Mateo on upper skyline. Charles 40, are you available?
2: 40, I copy. I'm out of position as well.
1: 10-4.

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0: 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I hit 1 minute ago.
1: Yeah, probably half a mile behind it.

0: Oh, this is Houston 29. Double last Victor, Edward, Nora, Charles, Edward. Second last Ocean, Nora, Adam, Tom, Edward. First of John, Union, Adam, Nora, Adam. Break.
1: Got it.
0: 09-01-1984, female out of Foster City. Break.
1: Got it.
0: William 9361588.
1: Copy. Did you need the returner for CAD?
0: For the CAD.
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1: Go ahead.
0: 101. It's been San Carlos between 9th and Whipple at the train track. Their piece advising they're looking from their home address and can see through their back window a WMA and then clothing description with a hat on walking northbound on the track. They're advising San Jose Control.
2: 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Over.

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0: Just an update on that 1183. Fire medics are 97. They're advising it's a minor crash with injuries. There's a vehicle off the roadway. This is on our county. We advise CHP in their route.
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1: Right.
0: It's going to be in the area of 1000 Bean Hollow Road. It's across of Artichoke Road. Address is via Rapid, but it's not an accurate ping. There's an RP that said he was on 35 by a sign for Horseshoe Loop Trailhead. He said he needed the police and then disconnected. It's mapping in Pescadero via Rapid, but it does look very close to the 1181 that fire medics are working.
1: 88 copy. I'll start that way from 92-101.
0: Denver.
2: 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I've just...
0: Denver.

0: County Jail 75. Has a case number been pulled yet?
1: What? Negative. Did I pull it under your call sign?
0: Sure, you can assign it for now.
1: Copy. It's your case number 6153-6153 at 1929.
0: Similar.
1: 80 and 81. I confirmed with Fire the phone number that called from the 911 wireless, and they matched it to the patient that they're with. I'll show you both any.
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0: Jessica Kerbom, John Adam, Charles Ocean, Boy Ocean, First of Brian, Boy Robert, Adam, Yellow, Adam, Nora, Middle of Ivan, Second Middle of Cardenas, Break.
1: Go ahead.
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0: Charles 72, 1031 County Record. Last booking was October of 2016 for 148. Has multiple priors for the same as well as PC69. He's currently expired out of San Mateo.
1: Yeah, we're working for.
0: Copy, Cooper. Can you out of Southland 92?
2: 20997.
0: 209, I copy. Over units, paramedics are at the 378 Richmond Drive, 378 Richmond. It's across Palm Avenue. It's a 45-year-old male conscious breathing chest pain.

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0: 72, go ahead.
1: The last of Rivera, Robert, Ida, Victor, Edward, Robert, Adam. First of Jackwell, John, Adam, Charles, Queen, Union, Edward, Lincoln, Lincoln, break.
0: Go ahead.
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0: Copy, just confirming it's verbal.
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0: Over.

0: 70. Did you just confirm she's in the middle of Alexandra?
1: Abram. Hey,

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She's going to have a double last of Rivas Avalas. She has a county record. Last booking was in 2020 for 243 E. Edward. Has priors for 451 as well as 664. She has a 187 attempt.

0: dispersal.
1: Go ahead.
0: At the dispersal at Miramar Beach Inn, 131 Murata Drive, the staff member Joel calling in advising there's a customer in his 50s with dark-colored clothing yelling at staff members and refusing to leave. He has been drinking. It's nothing physical. Currently all verbal.
2: You know, you can touch me.
0: 97-4.
1: Process 62, have a case number.
0: Affirmative, case number 6154-6154 at 1932.
1: 10-4. County Federal 75, I have one detained for a separate incident.
0: 75, I copy one detained for a separate incident.

0: 76, confirming this is for the 242 or the separate call that for the detained?
1: Separate.
0: I copy, go with it.
1: The last of Hanson, Henry, Adam, Nora, Sam, Edward, Nora, first of Sean, Sam, Henry, Adam, William, Nora, break.
0: Go ahead.
1: 0401-1980. White male, half May.
0: Never.
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0: 76 confirming he has the middle of Richard.
1: Stand by. Hey, firm, it's going to be Richard.
0: I copy. I have to fully run him out. So far, he's 1031 County Probation. It's supervised out of the SO for PC 6661 Adam 1. I'm showing a male, white, red over blue, 510-205.
1: Hey, firm,
0: I copy.
1: And County Charles 75, you give me 1015 for F. Can I get a case number?

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1: Copy.

0: 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I have a 29 for the suspect for the 242.
1: I copy. Charles 81 just provided it to me and I added it to the call.
0: 74?

0: Charles 61, pending on 1123 is East Hillcrest Boulevard across of Hemlock Avenue. Westbound on Hillcrest between Hemlock and ECR, there's a large charter bus that's blocking traffic in both directions.
1: 620, Hillcrest,
0: 100 West. Never.

0: 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I'll be en route to half a day sub to 10:15.
1: 76, I copy.
0: In County Trail 75, can we add Mr. Hanson to the 602 list from Safeway, please?
1: Affirm.

0: Charles 71, pending a 602. Is that 888 Ocean Boulevard? 888 Ocean Boulevard, across of San Lucas. But RP by the name of Maria, who's not on scene, advising via camera footage, there's two HMAs that are on her vacant lot currently trespassing. We have extensive history.
1: Oh, be myself and 90 now.
0: Denver.
1: Oh, sorry, sir. You can close at the 242 call before taking.
0: I copy.

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0: cat movie. An inspired medic from the 591 that Terrace out 591 Terrace crossed the North Cabrillo Highway to 89-year-old male conscious breeding fault victim.
1: I'm sorry, Liz.
0: I copy.

0: Charles 51. The RP for that parking complaint on Barclay coming calling back in. He's called about four times today for this vehicle that's parked in the permit only parking. He refuses to leave any contact information every time he calls.
1: Okay. Charles 62, I can handle otherwise.
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0: Edward Paul, 61, Paul 30 on a temporary plate.
1: Did I copy that? Template comes back to a permanent plate. 9 Zebra Henry Edward 382. It's valid 5 of 27 on a 26 Lexus out of San Francisco. So the last of playing.
0: 10-4.

0: Dave, could you go ahead?
1: 19228 William 3, White Van.
0: Charles 62, that's like coming back 1031 and current 12 of 26. It's a 2021 Ram out of San Bruno.
1: 10-4. Code 4.
0: I got you. Code 4, San Andreas on London.

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0: Double last, George Ocean Mary Edward Zebra. Second last, Mary Ida Robert Adam Nora Davis Adam. First of Mary Ocean Ida Sam Edward Sam. Break.
1: Go ahead.
0: 02-18-1984, male out of San Jose. 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

0: WBE, and it's heading on 1183. It's Capistrano Road across the North Cabrillo Highway. It's a vehicle versus a pedestrian.
1: Code 3 from the sub.
0: I copy. 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
0: I copy.

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0: It's going to be North Cabrillo Highway. It's going to be a 45-year-old male, not conscious. He is breathing. It looks like he was ran over by the vehicle. We're trying to see if he's still under it.

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0: The scene at Cabrillo and, yeah, I'm here. I'm going to direct traffic down into El Granada.
1: Harbor Master 1, I copy.

0: 80, I got 28 for the car that hit him.
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0: 8 from our Porsche.
1: I copy, I have that. I have the RO as a Sean out of Stockton. I'm making a match now.

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1: Copy, and just ran further, starting CPR.
0: 10-4.

0: Eddie, do we have anything for CHP?
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1: Affirm. It's case number 6156-6156.
0: Affirm.
1: 78 units, fires en route to 338 Almeria at cross of Avenue Granada. It's a full assignment. There was an item on fire in the garage. It's no longer on fire.
0: David 90, have a revised case.
1: 10-4.

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0: behalf of Bayonets, we're pending a commercial audible at the Johnson's House, 110 Higgins Canyon Road. Point of activation will be the family room motion. Charles.
1: 79, Charles.
0: 79, December. Charles 62, a residential audible?
2: Sure.
0: 62 is a residential audible, 1225 Ridgewood Drive, across the Robin Lane. Point of activation will be the master bedroom.
2: 10-4. Charles 62, any history?
0: Negative, we have no history at the address.

0: Ya, mi profesor me dijo algo. I'm Adam Lincoln, X-ray 266. It's a white Mercedes.
1: Nine Adam Lincoln, X-ray 266. It's about 3 of 27 on a 22 Mercedes out of Sacramento to the Versa Volga.
0: Copy. Are we 1186 on that vehicle 1 in Grandview?
1: I copy.
2: Charles, 297.
1: 66 Empress.

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1: Yeah, I'm filling that in. 1276, open front door.
0: 76, I copy, open front door.
1: In calls. 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
0: Last medic leave, Voy, Adam, Lincoln, Edward, Paul, Adam, Nora. First of Olga, Ocean, Lincoln, George, Adam, break.
1: Go ahead.
0: 08-11-1980, it's a white female out of Cupertino, break.
1: I copy, just confirm our numbers, and then 298.
0: Hey, room.
1: 1031A Valley, she has the address in San Jose and Cupertino.
0: Copy, go for
1: it. Go for it, Grandview.
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0: 5 Mary X-ray Edward 554. Toyota.
1: Pepper.

0: case we're in.
1: 76.
0: Costa of Modena. Mary, Ocean, David, Edward, Nora, Adam. First of Allen. Adam, Lincoln, Adam, Nora. Break.
1: Bad.
0: 09-27-1968. Miller, Haven
1: Bay. Break numbers. I copy. I have his plane. I'm fully running him out now. 62, your status.
2: Different perimeter. Do we have a number for the residence?
1: A firm. It looks like they were unable to get a hold of them, and their list is exhausted.
2: Important. Nothing for me to check.
1: I copy.

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0: All right, but we're getting firework calls from Fair Longview School. It's in the area of just trying to see if you can see anything from where you're at.
1: Negative. Clear up.
0: Stand by.
1: Charles, is your house of security? Show me 10-8.
0: 62, I copy.
1: Call 75, could I get a routine for FST?
0: Hey, firm, you in it?
2: 36.
0: 10-4.

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1: 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We're all 10-8.
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0: 62 at the In-N-Out 11 Roland Road, across of East Millbrae. I have a staff member on the line saying there's an ex inside screaming at them.
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0: 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She left towards one of the gas stations just now. They just want her trespassed.
1: 10-4.

0: David 98, we're also pending a disturbance of 4:15 at the 7-Eleven that refused James Berlin. He just advised that there's a male in there with a dog that tore at him and left unknown direction of travel. He's not requesting contact.
1: David 98, you can clear out. I just spoke to him.
0: Happy, thank you.

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1: 10-4. Charles 71, Charles 72. Can I break you for a 242?
2: Yeah.
1: It's a 242 at the USPS 20 Avenue Portola across of Obispo. There's two brothers that are in an active 242 at the post office.
2: Copy. We'll be in Rock Code 3.
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1: Sam 4.
3: Give me your same traffic.
1: Sam 4. Sam 70, you copy?
4: He does, and he authorizes it.
1: 10-4, thank you.

0: 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There's that HM. Wait, sure.
1: I copy. 71, the one that left is going to be an HMA with no shirt.
0: We're 1186.
1: I copy. Out with him.

0: 71 from 72, you want another over there?
1: Affirm, I think the second subject is the one that just approached me.
0: 10-4.
1: We're at code 4 incoming, can you reduce?
2: I copy. Code 4, all incoming units reduced.

0: process. Is there obviously out there in front of the Quick Quack car wash?
1: 52, I copy in front of Quick Quack. I also have a RP by the name of Maria saying that her husband is possibly injured. Is anyone out with the Maria?

0: 75 from 71. Yeah. If you could meet me near the post office for Spanish translation.
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1: Good.
0: Hey, do you have a victim over there? This guy says he's a victim. He doesn't want any prosecution.
1: What's that gentleman's name?

0: Nestle. Is there anyone over there by the name of Jesus?
1: Nathalie De Jesus Garcia Campos.
0: Copy.

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1: 61,
0: you know, unit to cover 61 at the quick clock?
2: Hey, from Windrow.
0: Denver.

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0: Go ahead.
1: Who's our rate? 5150.
0: I copy.

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1: 76.
0: Very nice.
1: Stand by. A 62, do you have any detail for her?
2: We're still trying to figure it out. Approximately 30-year-old female, dangerous stuff.
1: I copy. Just confirming that restraints are needed at code 2.
2: Yeah, restraints will be needed.
1: I copy. And code 3 response or code 2?
2: Okay.
1: 10-4.

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1: She's just on. We're focused.
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1: The only description we have is an Asian female adult, approximately 50 years old.
0: I copy. Medics are out.
2: 61, I have one row.
0: Go ahead.
2: Last of Lau, Larry, Adam Union. First of Michelle, Mary, Ida, Charles, Henry, Edward, Lincoln, Lincoln, Edward. Middle of Wood Chin, break.
0: Go ahead.
2: We 314 of 75, Asian female, birth due numbers.
0: Go ahead.
2: Adam, 865-1683.
0: I copy.

0: 61. She's 1030 and married for $2,500.
1: Good.
0: It's gonna be out of the SO for PC 602. Q Queen has a like a 148 atom on it as well. I have a female other black over brown 52108. I routed to your MDT. She also has a county record single booking February of this year for that 602 and 148. Charles 71.
1: Good.
0: Confirming I can close out the traffic accident that CHP is handling.
2: Hey, from roads back open, an alert has been sent out.
0: Separate.

0: 61. It was confirmed for site. I brought up the court info to your MDT. Can I pull a case?
1: Hey, for me, just send it to 62.
0: Step 4.
1: I see some results from the 51, 64.
0: I copy. Case number 61 of 57, 6157 at 2304.
1: 24.

0: Transit 207.
1: Go ahead.
0: I spoke with Brian at Caltrain. He asked for you by name. I have his phone number if you want it.
1: I got it. Thanks.
0: Never.

0: Hey, Charles, just one. Do we get that one for every site?
1: Am I just one? And that's affirmative. I believe that my partner rounded the court info over to your screen already.
0: Yeah, I'll take a look. Thank you. And 62 will take a case.
1: 62 already took a case. 6157.
0: Tell me.

0: Half Moon Bay Unit, Spire will be responding to 777 Miramonte Street. It should be the Methodist Church. There are strobe lights and a fire alarm going off.
1: No, fire is always fire.
0: So far.

0: Charles 75, fireworks call.
1: Good.
0: Fireworks reported at Venice and Paris, as well as 990 North Cabrillo. They were both not specific about where it was coming from. They might be one and the same. And no suspect info.
1: Charles, ADL handle.
0: 10-4.

0: Charles 76, we just got a call from the same RP at Venice in Paris. She said she heard five more and that they sound a little bit more faint than before.
1: 10-4.

0: Hotel 75 with unit tower 1066.
1: Good.
0: 75 with the unit to cover. It's going to be a 1066. It's a recall. It's a follow-up from 925 Main Street. It looks like on the 22nd of last month, we took a case for a 1057 that was heard in the parking lot outside of the senior living facility. Your RP was told to call back if she ever saw the subject, and she says that she just saw the WM white muscle shirt park and then walk away.
1: Seventy-one and eighty attached.
0: Doesn't look like we ever had a name for the subject, and actually, I was UTL a case number. We did make contact with her on the 22nd.
1: Copy.
0: And I will route the gate code over your screen.

0: Did you choose transported to Mill 2 showing this in 8?
1: M4.
2: You two, the only fireworks.
1: Right. I can close out Venice and Paris. Can I also close out 990 North Gabriel?
0: Paper.
1: M4.

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0: 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Can we add Miss Lau to the CISO list for in and out?
1: Excellent.

0: Trail 75. Your flight's coming back 1031 at current 12 of 26. It's a 2015 Anchor out of Moss Beach. Coming back to 101 La Granada.
1: Copy.

0: 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We're getting firework calls again at Fair Lawn View School.
1: I'll be cleared out. We'll do continuous passing checks throughout the night.
0: 10-4.

0: 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It fires around the 448 Main Street, 448 Main crosses Mill Street for a fire alarm.
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0: Over.

0: Milbury units, paramedics in Barton route to the Milbury Board Station. It's a 40-year-old male conscious breathing sick call.
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0: Melbourne units. Fires on Route 322 Lansdale Ave, 322 Lansdale, across of Poplar Ave. It's for a vehicle lockout. I can have that advice.
1: Yeah, what? Sorry.

Attention all county unit stations. Code 33 on the green for San Bruno PD. One of their units on via 459 auto. It's going to be a suspect vehicle with a black charger. Switch to the green for updates. County clear at 0301.

0: Mowbray Unit. Fire medics are on the 181 North Rollins Road. It's going to be the Rollins number 413 across the avenue of the peninsula. I have a 71-year-old male conscious breathing father. I'm going to have him as I...
1: Hey, from 34.

0: Charles 52 with Charles 51 and attempt to contact. That's for San Bruno PD 478 Richmond Drive, unit number 2, across of Lincoln Circle. They're requesting we attempt to contact the RO of the black Charger that they were in pursuit of earlier this evening. See if he knows where his vehicle is. Looking at the history, we did take a 10851 report for the same exact vehicle back in December of 2023.
1: Yes, sir.

0: Girl 6 1.
1: 61.
0: All right, San Bruno. He's advising us 10-5-1.
1: Yeah. I copy, and it was it from the address at Mulberry?
0: Hey, from just down the street, I'll be getting more info here for the report.
1: I copy.

0: toss if you want. Can I pull a case number for the 1081?
1: Hey, firm. I mean, we can enter an SVS.
0: I copy.

0: Case one, can you go to case one?
1: Hey, sir, it's going to be case number 6159-6159.
0: Right, hold on.
1: I copy. Go for Richmond, and can you grab his phone number so we can add it to the report?
0: Definitely.

0: Charles, thanks for calling the number.
1: Hey, from what?
0: 650-996-9031.
1: I copy. Thank you.
0: Just one back. Do you have Mr. Blake's Twitter name?

0: Ciao, Danny, vai. Sending out a passing check request from John Hyrick, 2024 Terrain at Lane, just advising that there was a white truck that was driving slowly around the area and is requesting passing checks throughout the day.
1: Copy.

0: Alors, c'est quoi?
1: Pick one.
0: DC 180 signs, report taken, can it?
1: I got you.

0: 30 16130. I'll do the rest on the card tonight. Good morning.
1: Good morning.
2: Sam 70, same. 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
1: Sam 70, good morning.
2: 18630.
1: Careful.

0: Charles 61, you ready? SNB 2601552.
1: Can I Charles 31?
0: 31.
1: Can you go to Redwood's CAD and see if you can give me info on this 459?
0: AT-49 Alameda. They got the call at 431. Male subject in a black hoodie, trying to break into his vehicle. Last DOT was southbound Maddox.
1: Southbound what?
0: Southbound Maddox.
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0: 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I can hear an alarm, but I just can't figure out what it's coming from.
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1: Copy. That's all you're coming from here. I'll be on foot.
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0: 叫你找谁去说，真的是卡尔伯的一件事，听给我听听。
1: Denver.
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0: 748 Berkshire, cross of Clearfield and Tioga. A single vehicle accident, white Toyota Prius hit a mailbox. There was airbag deployment, but she's declining medical. She's just requesting PD due to the property damage.

0: Ay, ¿por qué tu chido? Gonna be out with 1154 on Bryant in Old County Road.
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1: Last Hainstead, first name Jason. Hainstead going to be Henry, Adam, Nora, Edward, Sam, Tom, Adam, David. 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
2: Go ahead.
1: 08-17-1977, WMA out of San Carlos, break.
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0: 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Break 461, go ahead.

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1: Go ahead. 11,
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0: 下一期吧，学习完这份先存愿。9 John Ocean Frank 521 GBY Toyota, please.
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0: Your boy 17-1150 Prospect. 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
1: 10-4, apologize.

0: 62, 1029. Last of parts. 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
1: Yes.
0: 121, 1980, black male, Oakland, break for numbers.
1: Go ahead.
0: Boy, 9354271.

0: 2-462, 1031A with a 14-6 tail.
1: 7-4. Go 4.
0: 462, go 4.
1: 760. Confirm that subject's 14-6.
0: Ten 60,
1: Avery. 6-2. You know what to do. Copy.

0: 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I'm 97. I got another 28. Seven Sam King Victor 485. It's a great Corolla, unoccupied.
1: 10-4. 22-61, we're going to 10-8 without it.
2: 10-4. It's 10-31-8 current out of South San Francisco.
0: Go for it. Can you try to make a match on that RL male 60s?
2: Okay.

0: I'm 70. DOB 62470. He's 1031 county record. What about you?
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0: In the area of 1189 Ridgewood Drive, RP received a call from her son saying that he was lost and that this was the location he was in front of. He does not live here. She's calling from Hillsboro. He's transient. His name is Ethan Carl. He's schizophrenic and was released from the hospital 3 days ago against medical advice. Not sure what he's... Sorry, he should be wearing a black beanie with black clothing and has appeared.
1: 10-4. County 2-6, CD in session.
0: 10-4.
1: County 62. Can you tell him to make a match?

0: Boy 11 dispersal. Two 61 Pacific, cross of Calvin and Curtis, HMA black shirt covering his face, sleeping on the RP's front patio.
1: Four 61,
0: 461 Denver.

0: 451. We're also pending a parking dock complaint at 760.
1: If you want, I'll take it as beat info.
2: Okay. 12 Paul 16 tonight, morning.
0: 12 Paul 16, morning. Sam 60, can I take Charles 60 and 61 off the board?
3: Different.
0: Sam 70, can I take Charles 76 off the board?

0: Two Sansoni.
1: Charlie Sansoni.
0: Sorry, for 2770.
1: 70.
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1: Excellent.

0: Super lemon pepper.
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0: Gonna go 11 out of 29. Double left for left of Perez with a Z zebra. Second left of Lopez with a Z zebra. First off, phonetically, Robert Ocean David Edward Robert Ida Lincoln David Ocean. Middle of Louise Drake. DOB is June 6, 1994. HMA out of San Mateo, Hall Rebel.
1: Okay.

0: 211-1030 AMA. And confirm San Mateo PD for 23-152 and two other vehicle code violations. County record 14-6, X-ray number.
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1: Could it be September 10th at 8:30 Southern?
0: Yes.

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0: Presidential Audible 3460 Trip Road in Woodside, multiple false alarms there.
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0: We have a report from Bell PD that none of the lights are working at El Camino and Hull. Can you check on that to see if they're out or just flashing so we can see who we need to advise?
1: 10-4.

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0: At the Dillon Hotel at 110 South El Camino Real in the parking lot. There's a BMA in his 50s, unknown clothing. He's sleeping in the lower part of the parking lot near the door.
1: Copy. Okay, 2x63 to cover.
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0: 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I write him out in the car. It just looks like it's 10-1 kind of record. Have you sent me the 29 info right now?
1: I'll have to check. Sorry, I'm working two radios and I'm landline with a prowler call. So give me just 1 second to catch up, please.
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0: Over here, it's paramedic from the Millbrae Care Center at 33 Mateo Avenue, number 27B, as in boy, for a 73-year-old female conscious by this call.
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0: Temporary plate. David Norris 7 to Tom 82. You should come back to Nissan.
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1: 2476, go ahead.
0: 5th Wednesday, Fall Union, Edward, Nora, Tom, Edward, 1st of David, Colin Spelling, middle of Nora, Ida, Charles, Henry, Ocean, Lincoln, Adam, Sam, Bright.
1: Go ahead.
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0: The permanent plate assigned is 9 William Yellow George 331.
1: Thank you. Four 76, what's the expiration?
0: For the permanent plate, it's 10-22 of 26. Are you code 4?
1: Code 4 inside.
0: 4-1 and Young.

0: 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Eliminating 6. He's more rare Rollins.
1: Milbury and Rollins, go ahead.
0: 9. Edward, Tom, Zebra, 459. Black Acura, what a board.
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1: 2162, again.
0: I have a last name of Garcia, Duarte, George, Adam, Robert, Charles. I had Adam, second last name, David, Union, Adam, Robert, Tom, Edward. Versa, Carlos, Charles, Adam, Robert, Lincoln, Ocean, Sam, middle, David, Rick.
1: Go ahead.
0: 717-98, Hispanic male, out of Stockton or Hayward. No numbers.
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1: 471 at Stanford and Airport, go ahead.
0: 7 Charles John King 023 on a black Nissan Altima.
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1: 2 boys 71, can you confirm the plate? The one I have is coming back to a Chevy.

0: Two boys, 71. Can you confirm the plate, the one I have that's coming back to a Chevy?
1: 7 Charles John King 023.
0: Ten four, your John sounded like a Tom. Thank you.

0: 62 boy 62, your subject is 1031. He has a county record. He's on county probation with search terms out of Alco for 245. He has a suspended or revoked DL status with service needed. He is also the restrained party in a serve criminal protective order.
1: 10-4.
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0: 471, have a verbal 1029.
1: 2471, go ahead.
0: It's going to be a double last, first last. Mary Ocean Robert Adam Lincoln Edward Sam, second last. Charles Ocean Nora Sam Ida Lincoln Ida Ocean Nora. First was Sandra Sam Adam Nora David Robert Adam Linda Sophia. Pay for DOB.
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0: Last of Adam Lincoln, Charles Adam, Lincoln Adam. First of Christian with a Charles Henry, middle of Javier, break.
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0: 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First of Raymond, Richard, Adam, Yellow, Mary, Ocean, Nora, David, break.
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0: Two Boy 76 and Eldry is calling back. Reference that call it. Safe Boy, he's returning your call.
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0: 6 to 11, 86. I'll give me a Ludeman.
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0: 9, Frank, William, David, 772, Black, Desolate, 2 aboard.
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0: 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Rick.
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0: 723-74, other male, Daly City, break for numbers.
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0: Chiboy62, I'm seeing a different name on the DL. Can you verify?
1: Yellow 92350 84.
0: I'm seeing a last name of Reynaldo Trepto and first of Fernando. You have those reversed. Is that correct, or which one is right?
1: Abram, I have a reverse.

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1: What's up, 476 at Poplar and Kelly? Go ahead.
0: And William Mary King, 089, should be back to Toyota.
1: 2476 Poplar.

0: T-Boy62. That subject is 1031. He has a county record. He's on county probation with search terms out of the sheriff's office for 242. He is the restrained party in the Serve Criminal Protective Order, and he has a valid deal.
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0: Going to be a last of Sharon, Charles Henry, Adam, Robert, Ocean, Nora, Chris of Nicholas, Nora, Ida, Charles, Ocean, Lincoln, Adam, Sam, Rick.
1: Go ahead.
0: DOV 10-1674, White Mount, that's it.
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0: Foi 71. Eu acho que é. 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
1: Foi 71. Is that half of a unit that spoke to a Sean Hansen that told him to go to the substation to pick up property?

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1: 4.75.
0: We have a Sean Hansen at the substation. He was told to go there to pick up a backpack. He provided a case number that does not exist.
1: Hi, copy. I'll be around to this then.
0: 10-4, thank you.
2: Boy 76, I'm not too far. I can handle.
0: 2 boys, 76, 10-4.

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We'll have fire fries.

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1: 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I'll be at 111 Creekside Drive. 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
0: 2475, I'm sorry. There's a bit of background. Go again with the location.
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1: I'll be at White Mall where I'm on overflow, and I have a 1029.
0: 2475, go ahead.
1: Last of Charles Ocean Lincoln, William Edward Lincoln Lincoln, first of Walter. No, the old Iverson.
0: Go ahead.
1: 0318-1955, White Mall out of Fashion Bay. Break your numbers.
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1: 12 Paul 16 10 4. 2475, I'm still running at your subject now, but so far he's showing 1030, I'm Mary.
2: Sorry, bud, but I...
1: 2475? I'm still running him out, he's so far showing 1030, I'm Mary.
2: I thought it's
3: only
2: October.
1: Last unit, go again.
3: 76 in the car.
1: 76.

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1: Okay.
0: Go for Creekside. I have the rest of his return when you're ready.
1: Okay.
0: 2x75, your subject is 1030 M. Mary out of San Mateo County Sheriff's Office for 23152 B Boy, 23540 for $2,500. He's also on court probation with search terms for a search and seizure out of our county for 23152. He's the restrained party and has served criminal protective order. He's a restrained party, and he has a county record. Last booking was in April of this year for 23152, priors for 273.6, 243E, 647F, and he has a valid DL and court probation listed only on the DL.
1: I copy. Can you confirm for a site?
0: 2x75, 10-4.

0: T-Boy 76, the warrant was confirmed for site release. And court information is in the call.
1: 75, I call it. Thank you. Yeah.

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1: Two boys, 71 so far.

0: Half of eight units pending at 415 from a shoplifter to the rear of Safeway, every North Cabrillo Highway. Or WFA wearing white pants who stole a soda and then threw it at the RP.
1: 72, copy.
2: Anyway, he's just coming from the south.
0: Two boy 71 10-4. We're trying to get further. It's a WFA in her 40s. She's wearing a tan jacket, black undershirt, black pants, and white shoes.
2: 10-4. Can confirm us to the rear of Safeway?
0: Hey, from.
3: Hey, boy 75. Can you assign a case number to?
0: Case is 6164.

0: 76 from out, still 415.
1: 476, 10-4.
2: Person 1, I'm out RT. He mentioned the subject went to the rear, safely into the shrubbery.
1: 471, 10-4.

0: personally want to have an appointment for therapy.
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0: Pastor Robert Adam Charles Ivan Nora Edward, Christian Jack, John Adam Charles King, Little Richard, break for DOB.
1: Go ahead.
0: 02-22-1988, WMA out of Santa Cruz, break for numbers.
1: Go ahead.
0: David 6395870.
1: 2-4-3-1, come for.
2: Heading left from 76.
0: Go ahead.
2: Do they want prosecution? And what's the law?
0: They said that it deserves prosecution and what is a theft.
2: Sorry, that's an A from for prosecution?
0: Yes.

0: 2471, 31A Valens.
1: All right, copy.
2: What's your
1: 76171?
0: Good.
1: One's also going to be 3240.

0: Yeah, to the rear, safely. Are you cool for?
1: Different cover.
0: Copy. 2 Paul 78, a parking complaint.
1: 452, subject warning, tenant.
0: Two Paul 78, a parking complaint.
2: Good.
0: At the corner of California and North Lake. California and North Lake for a white Del Monte RV that's parked blocking the crosswalk. RV says that they removed the no parking cones.
2: From West Point.
0: Temper.

0: 告诉你，
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1: 正方说一次。

Was there a unit that had traffic for county on Channel 2?

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0: 26224.
1: 10-4. 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

0: 2x75, 2x76, full assignment. 2x75, 2x76, fire. Medics are route to a full assignment at 650 Kelly Avenue, 650 Kelly Avenue, cross of Main Street. There's a stairwell on fire for a two-story building of a business. No flames seen, but there's lots of smoke.
1: David, copy.
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0: 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There is a barbershop business on the first floor and an apartment on the second floor. 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
1: Two voice only one.
0: It's going to be a small fire at the base of the stairwell. It's going to be inside the sidewall. Just smoke so far.
1: Confirming a small fire at the base of the stairwell?
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1: Boy 75, Abram, it's case number 61676167.

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1: Eight William X-ray X-ray 253. It's expired 10/23 on a 08 Caddy. It comes back out of Redwood City to a Maria Guadalupe Ramirez. There is a rip on file and a penny master file record.

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0: transit unit. Depending on medical, it's at the Dearborn Station in San Jose. It's going to be near Amtrak bus stop 3. There's an HFA in her 40s in a wheelchair that's unconscious. We're starting locals for medical.
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0: 12 transit 116, 12K101, a welfare check. So a welfare check at the Hillsdale station in San Mateo on the northbound side of the platform. There's an adult male that's swaying back and forth. They're advising he might be drinking something. It was called in by a passerby.
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0: What's in six? I need 6 minutes Taco Bell parking lot.
1: 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Boy 76 at the Taco Bell.
0: Plate's gonna be 5 Tom William David 594. Should get back to Honda.

0: 26. I'll take the return, please.
1: F5 Tom William David 594th expired 4 of 25 on a 06 Honda out of Loma Mar to the 1st of Jeffrey. It is pending master file records for the same.
0: Copy, thank you. Boy 40, can you show me out with the vehicle in front of 1515 Parrot Drive, and I'm called for.
1: I copy.

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0: Is K101. Last of pause, Paul, Adam, Sam. First of Edgar, common. DOV is 821 of 82. It's all verbal. Should be out of South San Francisco.
1: I copy.

0: 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Does he have a middle name?
1: Pretty hard to get information. Give me a second.
0: I copy. I'm making a match with a DOB of 4487, but nothing with 821 of 82.

0: County 2 Boys 61. Where are we tonight?
1: 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Boy 76, confirm your code 4 at the Taco Bell.
0: Come.
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0: You serve me, paramedic, code 2, for a male, approximately 4 years old, conscious, breathing, no chest pain, no bleeding, extremely E2H, cannot walk unassisted. And we're going to be up on the platform.
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0: Go ahead.
1: Last name Prasad, Paul Robert, Adam Sam, Adam David, first name phonetically, Robert, Adam George, Edward Nora David, Robert Adam Brick.
0: Go ahead.
1: 9/14/45, other male, Fairfield, break the numbers.
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0: What did you say, number?

0: 360. Don't need a template.
1: Okay.
0: David George, 26 George 44 on a Beamer.

0: Yes, the data template comes back to a permanent plate, 9 William Tom Yellow 011. It's coming back expired 3/26 on 13th DFW out of Daly to the 1st of Muhammad.
1: That's fine. I got the screen. Thank you.

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This is 97. Can I have your case number? Also, may I copy your case number 6171-6171 at 1347?

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1: 275?
0: Boy 75 is an 1183 North Corporeal Highway cross of Grand Boulevard. North Corporeal Highway cross of Grand Boulevard. Fire medics are en route. I have nothing further.
1: 75, I copy.
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0: Boy, you're at 210-28.
1: All right, copy. Go ahead.
0: 6 John Williams Sam 401 on a gray Ford.
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1: Number.

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0: Last, Mary Adam Queen, Boy Ocean, Ocean Lincoln, First of Muhammad, Mary Ocean Henry Adam, Mary Edward David, Break.
1: Go ahead.
0: 7-22-59, other male out of Dublin, Break.
1: Go ahead.
0: Adam 3-4-6-7-5-4-5.
1: Number.

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1: Before you go ahead.
0: It's going to be 1030M Mary for $291. It's out of the Santa Clara SO. The note show is for post and forfeit. I routed it to your MVP. It's going to be for VC 4050 8 B-Boy.
1: Come.

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1: I copy, go ahead.
0: Tony West of Duncan, David Union, Nora, Charles Adam, Nora. First of Mary Adam, Yellow Adam, middle of D, ready for DLE.
1: Go ahead.
0: 06-18-2009-09, MVWSA out of Halfman, ready for numbers.
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1: A firm to confirm as NIC.
0: A firm. The South Transition.
1: I copy, go ahead.
0: Mary Adam, George Adam, Nora Adam, first name Mary Adam, Tom, Henry, Edward, William, right?
1: Go ahead.
0: January 3rd, 1998, on a U.S. bus board.
1: 10-4.

0: 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Easily 1031A expired. I have them out of Mountain View. I'm showing brown over Hazel 59130.
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0: You can send 22. 2-boy 72.
1: You go for 71. I'm clear to stop.
0: I copy. I have a burst of char at the Moss Beach substation trying to drop off IA drop. They're advising that the medical drop off box is no longer in front.
1: 71, I copy.
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0: At the front of 404 Helen Drive, 404 Helen across of Laurel Avenue, there's a WMA with a purple shirt and black slip on the ground yelling. RP advisor doesn't appear that he needs any medical attention.
1: 10-4.

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0: 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Come back to Volkswagen.
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0: 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I'm going to be out with one on Legia and Geraldine.
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0: The Hudson, Henry, Union, David, Sam, Ocean, Nora, first of William, Common, break.
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0: DOB 511-61, WMA out of San Leandro. 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

262-63. 1031 County Record single booking in October of 1990 for VC-4008 Adams. He currently has an expired deal out of Fremont. I'm showing his descriptors brown over brown, 62-235.

0: County 2461, you checked okay. 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
1: Sorry, lost any code 10? How was that?
0: 61, he checked okay. Control, unit 7.
1: 61, over.

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0: It's a welfare check called in for a passerby, Palacios Creek Road and San Mateo Road. They're advising that there's a lane that turns into two lanes, and there's a WFJ around 14 years old with a turquoise top climbing the hill on a small bike. RP advised that the jaded appeared to be prepared. It looked like she was struggling to get off the hill.
1: 72A, copy. How are those?
0: 10-4.
1: 81, I'm closer. I'll head up there.
0: 81, I copy.

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1: Damn, 70?
0: Message was left. You can show me that.
1: 10-4.

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0: 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Paramedics en route to San Gregorio State Beach, 1 San Gregorio Beach Road. Cross the Cabrillo Highway South. Right now I have a little boy that is not breathing, possibly a drowning victim.
1: 80 copies.
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1: Hey, Coffins.

0: 81, do we know where on the beach in relation to the parking lot kiosk?
1: Negative. They're just saying on the sand at the beach. 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
0: 10-4. If you can have them tell you somebody to flag us down.
1: I copy.

0: ADB units. It looks like we're getting conflicting reports on if the patient is breathing or not. We're still trying to get further.
1: Katie, when I copy, we're with fire. Rolling in still.
0: I copy.

0: have a unit. Fire and medics are out to the San Benito House, 356 Main Street, across the Stone Pine Road. The 83-year-old female conscious breathing fall victim. She tripped on the street curb and has a head injury.
1: Never.

0: tu vuoi.
1: Puoi.
0: So there will be transport at the airport as well, we'll be there.
1: Transport.